0: We're gonna need you for this one.
1: Yes.
0: Take a deep breath. Let's tie it together. Where it began, I can't begin to know it. But then I know that it's growing strong. Was in the spring. Spring became the summer.